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2: So when someone is Zama Matrix, I'm in a Susan Global Anonymous. This is Zama Mina Otan Dwayo Amayam Chat. I keep in common Zam. 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Atang Sham Shab Abui. I want to see the root and keep on perfumulo. Banners and the footing up without and keep. Men as Susama wishing of antennas and Gungulu Pilayonel is damn pillar. 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

0: 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He must put in order the offering. 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
6: And particularly the young voters, I've encountered a number of them and they all are enthusiastic to register to vote, and for me that is really uplifting that the work that is being done by government is resulting in young people wanting to participate, to be active citizens and to register to vote so that their voices can be heard.
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6: In terms of our constitution, only the president can appoint ministers, finish and clear. Anyone else who is a member or part of the GNU can only make suggestions, be it the ANC, be it the DA, be it any other party. They just make their wishes, their suggestions. And in the end, it is for the president to give consideration, and the president can take his time.
5: Ramaphosa uphinde wasamukela isinqumo sikasomlomo wephalamende uThoko Didiza sokungaphikisani nesicelo sakhe esiphuthumayo sokuvimbela uhlelo lokukhishwa kwakhe esikhundleni. 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
6: The Speaker of Parliament has to do the work that she has to do, and she's independent, and we don't bring any influence to bear on her, and that is where the separation of powers comes into play. The state, as you well know, is composed by the executive, which is led by the president, by the parliament, the national assembly, which is led by the speaker, and the judiciary, which is led by the chief justice. So those three must act independently.
5: Ramaphosa uphinde waphawula ngezehlakalo ezibandakanya uphiko i-Investigating Directorate Against Corruption, i-IDEC ngamafuphi, kanye nesikhulu se-Crime Intelligence uGeneral Dumisani Khumalo. 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
6: What is reported to be happening, to have happened about the arrest potential or otherwise of this and that is a matter that is just being debated, just being discussed. In the end, institutions of justice must do their work. We want them to do their work, and anything else is a matter that has to be done in accordance with the prescripts of our laws and with the protocols that we have in policing.
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8: So I leave yesterday 7 p.m. but yeah, I came back a.m. but I'm waiting the paper. It says the paper because the driver said he's going to take a paper or in the inside the office, but still now it's 1 o'clock, so I'm tired, I'm hungry, so now please I need a favor, go and talk to office because now I miss your home. I'm going to say family.
7: Iningi lamabhasi athutha abantu basemalawi bephuma eThekwini. 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
10: So far we haven't experienced any challenges and the people we're transporting are willing to go back home. Law enforcement officers have been escorting us to ensure safety. From here, we'll cross to Zimbabwe and we'll sleep at Nyamapanda border because it closes at night. Then from there, we'll cross to Malawi.
9: Must figure because the border is in Nyamapanda, Yavala. So that in Nyamapanda, then Sasa Siavuga says PLL in Malawi.
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1: This next song that I want to do,
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0: 27 minutes after 12 o'clock, emsazweni namaphambili Ukhozi FM. Gladys Knight, Train to Georgia. 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

0: The OJ is Mabethi, emotionally yours, I'm Sazana Mapambili Koza FM. 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
1: 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So lama online courses ngama short skills programs for umuntu ofuna ukusebenza ngezandla for instance electrical or artisan AI gaming njalo njalo ezinye ke kubene kho content educational videos 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
1: 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Those are micro-credentials. 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
1: 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I find neze zibogas zeze kuthiwa zi-private colleges. 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
9: 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Yebo, ayarecognizwa, because namhlanje siphila kwi-fourth industrial revolution, so everything is basically done online. 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part-time online mayehleli ekhaya while enza umsebenzi. So it is highly recommendable.
8: All right, mami.
9: So, his certificate doesn't go to waste.
8: All right, mami. Ngiyabonga kakhulu, saqhubeka nama voice note.
12: Mina bengisacela ukubuza la ke umlaleli wokhozi ukuthi uma uno H uma uno H uyakwazi ukuthi uqualify ukwenza ama course lapho online.
8: Sisina uthi umlaleli uma uno H uyakwazi nokuqhubeka wenza ama online courses.
9: Eh manje siwa angam understand u H ithethe ukuthini?
8: Ama results.
9: Oh, ama results.
8: Yep. Ama results.
9: 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Angithi ulimi lami yiAfrikaans yesikhosa.
8: Esses grumi zulu. Yep. H.
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9: most definitely i certificate sakho sika matric ayingeni ndawo ukuthi uthole AP level or i results akho zithi maybe you are successful or not successful for bachelor's or not bachelor's. The online learning is made for abantu aba specifically abantu abakhona afford a university or aba ba uthwe no askisi kugcwele asakhona uthatha abantu. What happens to the people who don't get access to universities when they close the doors? We are here to help those people ukuthi ba mabe sithi ba abakhona ukuthatha lapho yiza lapho ku online learning i platform ikhona. So your old qualification doesn't matter or ama matric results akho, it doesn't stop you from doing a proper online course which is good pedagogical educational tool.
8: Sichina ngiyabonga kakhulu, ngiyathemba ukuthi umlaleli ekhaya uzwile ekutheni ukuthi noma ngaba unu age uyakwazi ukuthi uwenze lama online courses. 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
9: Well, ama short courses akhoyo for instance angithi if ngimzwe kahle ubaba ubuza ngama computer courses which we talk about e computer technician program. Yakhona yenza, it's a short course. Okay, no lena, I think it's a 1 year course, but akhona lana wakwa HP Life, it's a 6 hour course umzekelo. Kube khona leka HP Gaming Garage which is a week or 2 weeks course. Kube khona le Intel Skills for Innovation, I think leyo it's a 6 week program as well. So it all depends where do you fit yourself. Ikhona ne course mhlambe umzekelo artificial intelligence for educator productivity okanye sithi ethical artificial intelligence in education. So uyaxhomekeka ukuthi ba uzibona ukuphi, uthanda uba kuyinto ze IT related or ufuna into ze management, uzozithola zonke lapho kwi platform yakwaNOLD.
8: All right. 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
15: We make sure ukuthi we don't show the negative, we always show the positive. 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
14: It's a message and you inspire Risha to get to that. It's not yet over.
15: Lento yakhulunywa udinga ukuqala bebele lenkululeko eKenya. He was one of the leaders. Wabhala incwadi yokuthi not yet over. Meaning that not yet freedom. 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
3: 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That is a condition ophila nayo.
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3: 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That is my understanding.
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5: 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So I've been
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16: 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I think my dad might be Superman.
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3: My envoys are going to be leaving in the next few days. My peers, either on the phone or interacting directly with them, they all say, we understand the challenges that you are going through. And they say, we understand that people from the rest of the continent have thronged to South Africa because they see South Africa as an economic oasis. You are the most developed country on the continent, and therefore you are attractive. So that's how people tend to operate. We are, however, saying, and they understand this, we say, we want people who are only documented to be in the country. Those who are not documented should not be here.
2: Kusenjalo izikhulu zaseMalawi sithekwini izincome uhulumeni waseNingizimu Afrika ngosizo olikhiphayo zathi ukubuyiselwa emakubo kwabantu bokufika bakuleli ngokemthetho kusingathwa ngendlela enobuntu futhi ehlelwe kahle. 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
1: another sad day in my life nothing is the same since you've been gone This old house is not the same anymore. 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